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with EMS 120 South Poplar Street for a 40-year-old male chest pain. 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
0: 10-4. We have white Altima, possibly signal 8, approaching Kelton. RQ says Corinth Auto Group.

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Almost 10:50, multiple vehicles, caller following in a green Jeep.

0: 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The red light left on Dr. Hicks.
1: 3707, I've got eyes on it. Attempting to catch up.

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0: It'll be 330 Georgia. The house is fully involved. It's not 330 Virginia.
1: 10-4.
0: I'll be out at the neighbor's house. Evacuate.
1: 10-4.
2: Pretty positive thoughts with them. Fit by the house is previously burned.
1: 10-4. Noted.
0: Make sure we don't get patrol cars trapped in here with 53 and around.
3: Tower 1, 2-4, 2-3, Battalion 1, respond via 330 Virginia Avenue for a structure fire. 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Restructure fire. 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

0: Hyatt 170 out. Be a correction on the address, be 330 Georgia Avenue.
1: Dispatch confirmed, did you say 330 Georgia Avenue?
0: 10-4, we'll be the resident directly behind the caller's address, be 330 Georgia Avenue.
2: 3707, let me replace you, come remove your car.
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4: 10-4, I'm at the back of the neighbor's house, attempting to make contact.
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0: Units in and out, PD is advising. Structure will be fully involved.
1: Copy that, fully involved.

0: battalion once on scene. We do have a residential structure fire. House is fully involved. This will be a signal 75. All you need to do is sat 1 on arrival. This will be Georgia Street Command.
1: 10-4 battalion 1 on scene. Still a working structure fire. Fully involved. Will be a signal 75.
2: And your 4B on scene dispatch.
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truck, 330 Georgia Avenue, structure fire, engine 5, ladder 5, respond 330 Georgia Avenue, fast truck, structure fire, found out that was

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1: Three, go ahead.
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1: 10-4, we'll catch one at Dayton, Georgia.

0: Kansas area. This is Tower State. You got a copy?
1: I got you, Tower.
0: Let's bring that line in on the opposite side of Tower State, please.
1: Three, copy. Officer side of Tower 1.

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4, Tennessee, correction, Mississippi RQ 139, Tango Sierra Delta, returns to Lavalden Carter on a gold 2011 Cadillac. 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Have it.

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0: Caller advised, sounded like someone was running outside their window. Heard at time of call.

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1: 10-4. 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
0: 3707, Cade Wood, current.

units lower for possibly a 2010 model Red Ram LA50, correction, LA45 advised, almost 1050 into him. Last thing, westbound on Mitchell.

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0: 8-16, Parrot Lead 45, that will be the vehicle. On Oxcod, units 10-8.
1: Hellboy.
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1: Baker 13.
2: 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The driver has approached the vehicle. DQO, read it.
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1: Yeah, I was just about to tell you, he is trespassed from there. This guy is, but it's from 2017.

0: 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Morgan County confirmed 1029, advised to place a hold at the DC.
1: Would they prefer if we meet at Arcane?
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1084. 1084. 1084. 1084. 1084. 1084. 1084. 1084. 1084. 1084. 1084. 1084. 1084. 1084. 1084. 1084. 1084. 1084. 1084. 1084. 1084. 1084. 1084. 1084. 1084. 1084. 1084. 1084. 1084. 1084. 1084. 1084. 1084. 1084. 1084. 1084. 1084. 1084. 1084. 1084. 1084. 1084. 1084. 1084. 1084. 1084. 1084. 1084. 1084. 1084. 1084. 1084. 1084. 1084. 1084. 1084. 1084. 1084. 1084. 1084. 1084. 1084

0: for...
1: Is she being disorderly or anything?
0: Will be the same phone number from earlier call of signal 6.
2: 10-4, what are him and his wife are?

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Been arguing ever since Signal 6 call came out.

0: 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We'll be correction on address 1848 Northwood Avenue.
1: 10-4, is it the husband or the wife calling?
0: Husband.
1: 4, what mail is he referencing he wants to leave?
0: He stated his wife would like him to leave.

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0: 10-4. Twelve thirty-five Hermitage Drive, apartment 27 Alpha, signal 6. 12:35 Hermitage Drive, apartment 27 Alpha. 10-4. 3665, can you be 84 to back? 10-84. 10-4, caller advised. Someone picked up flower pots and threw them.

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heart, but four 55-year-old female seizure, bladder 5, response 2705, prior cut core, 55-year-old female seizure, timeout 818.

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2: Empire advised Battalion 1, responded 219 Simpson Street, will be Highland Baptist Church. Someone stuck in the elevator on the Welcome Center side. Engine 3 has Battalion 1, responded 219 Simpson Street, Highland Baptist Church, for a person stuck inside the elevator on the Welcome Center side. Timeout 856.
0: 26 Wayne RQ is Alpha 153 Tango Mike.

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That was RQ 41 Charlie 07 Tango Yankee Central Baptist.

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Four one eight five one one nine nine six.

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0: 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I believe it would be Winter Haven Apartments, apartment 506.
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Will be a white Malibu or a white Audi.

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Ladder 5, respond with Florence Police, 2701 Cloverdale Road, Walmart, 2-year-old child, locked in a vehicle, vehicle not running. Ladder 5, respond with Florence Police, 2701 Cloverdale Road, Walmart, 2-year-old child, locked inside of a vehicle, not running. Time out, 1313.

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0: Caller advised, she locked her car, her keys in her car, her two-year-old is in there.
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Male Hispanic.

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Platter 5, first line, 162, Rose Drive, Applegate Apartment Echo 22, 62-year-old male, difficulty breathing. Platter 5, first line, 162, Rose Drive, Applegate Apartment Echo 22, 62-year-old male, difficulty breathing. 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

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Area 3100, Huff Road, Walmart, 911 hang up, 911 only phone, Huff Road, Walmart. 10-4, 1084.

guardrail, kept driving, last seen northbound on Wood, passing through the outlet towards Cox Creek. Fender vehicle will be dark blue Lincoln.

getting a second call about same vehicle. Original caller advised driver crossed three lanes, hit a retaining wall, spoke to the female, possibly signal 8 or medical, slurred speech. Vehicle's now passing McDonald's, Cloverdale.

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10-4 will be 9-1, hang up. Attempting to call back.

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0: 6662.
1: Notify electricity department. 20 will actually be Paxton and Jackson. I'll be 10-8.
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0: Flight of 5, we're calling 234 County Road 30, Winter Haven Apartment Delta 2, 69-year-old female witnesses. Flight of 5, respond 234 County Road 30, Apartment Delta 2, 69-year-old female witnesses. Time out.
1: Flight of 5, Ralph.
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0: The cell phone and wallet had been recovered on a light pole. LASO still needs to be 84 for theft of a credit debit card.
1: 10-4. Be advised. 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
1: Engine 4, respond with EMS, 115 Auburn Street, 64-year-old female, unconscious. Engine 4, respond with EMS, 115 Auburn Street, 64-year-old female, unconscious. 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

on 110 South Cypher Street, match 705. 2-year-old witnesses, engine 1, response to South Cypher Street, match 1, apartment 705. 72-year-old female witnesses, I'm out, 1733.

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0: 5, Tower 1, Engine 2, Battalion 1, Responder 2107, Cloyd Boulevard, SNR, fire alarm, showing smoke outside room 124. Engine 5, Tower 1, Engine 2, Battalion 1, Responder 2107, Cloyd Boulevard, SNR, fire alarm, showing smoke outside of room 124. Timeout 1740.
1: Tower 1 in row.
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